0: crews right now. Everyone's doing the same thing. It's like I'm hearing a repetition of the same sound. So we came here to put it down. The press. You understand? Yeah.
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And we're still in slow motion. 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

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Fabio B live and direct. A little bit of reggae music, spread the message. Mamma Maria say so.

0: culture. 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Right.
1: Escrito vacío.